0: glasses, I'm out the door. I'm gonna hit this city.
1: Let's
0: before
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101.9. Good evening. I'm Ethan Jones. If you heard Ray Crockett, that's right. You got me tonight and tomorrow morning. I'm covering for Ryan Kelly this week through the 4th of July. Yeah, it was a spicy, warm day today. Would you believe it? I still got a space heater on in the studio because it's like 50 degrees in here year-round for whatever reason. Justin Bieber, your speed demon.

fly on my drive to the top. I've been out of shape, taking out the box. I'm an astronaut. I blasted off the planet, rock to cause catastrophe, and it matters more because I had it. Now I had, I thought about wreaking havoc on an opposition. Kind of shocking, they want a static with precision. I'm automatic quarterback. I ain't talking second packet. Pack it up on.

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0: 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That ought to cover your entire 4th of July party, right? I'm Ethan Jones. You know, we all heard about what happened this morning in Highmore up near Aberdeen. The town's been wrecked. A bunch of wind turbines down. It was 130-mile-an-hour winds from just a knot of a storm this morning. And with this heat, there's plenty more where that came from. So let's get a Kella Land Storm Center update. It's No Doubt up next on Q101.9.
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10: Q1019, Sioux Falls weather.
11: Warm and humid with thunderstorms coming in from the southwest overnight. The low by morning, 66. Then tomorrow after the thunderstorms, mostly sunny, not as humid, 90 for high, southwest breeze 5 to 10 miles an hour. Good chance of thunderstorms again Wednesday, Thursday, and Friday. Each day highs in the low 90s. From the Storm Center, Kella Land TV, I'm Jay Trobeck.

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But get your tickets for Weird Al Yankovic's Bigger and Weirder Tour first, because his show is tomorrow evening at the Denny. Here's Miley Cyrus.

0: Q1019 with Sienna Spyro. So, if you haven't heard yet, tonight is the only night that you and I are going to be hanging out at this time, because tomorrow morning I'm covering for Ryan Kelly until the end of the week. Tomorrow, when I'm finally allowed to leave the studio, Chris Calhoun is coming in as per usual over your lunch hour. 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Only for that sliver of the day until 1:30. You could win that with Chris Calhoun. Not from anybody else. Not me, Ray, Ryan, Andy, nobody. Not even from our VIP text club. Listen to Chris Calhoun at noon all this week for an extra giveaway opportunity. I'm Ethan Jones. I might as well just set up a bed in the studio tonight for this. We're getting the latest on all this unpredictable weather, and then we're returning to the irreplaceable Beyonce next on Q1019.
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8: Q1019, Sioux Falls weather.
9: It's going to be humid this evening, and that could lead to some thunderstorms overnight coming in from the southwest. If they're strong, strong wind gusts will be one of the possibilities. They should end by tomorrow morning. Then tomorrow, mostly sunny, hot but not as humid, 90 the high with a light southwest breeze. More chances of thunderstorms Wednesday, Thursday, and Friday. From the Storm Center, I'm Jay Trobeck.

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It's looking, as far as I can tell, sunny and clear tomorrow. Safe to say we can look forward to outdoor activities. We got a Canaries game at the Birdcage tomorrow against the Sioux City Explorers. 6:35 p.m. first pitch. 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

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Who knew that 2 years ago, Stu, a domestic short-haired cat, would find himself holed up at the Sioux Falls Humane Society? 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

0: Q1019 with Taylor Swift and her new Toy Story 5 song, I Knew It, I Knew You. The more I hear it, the more I like it. I better be careful with it before that starts going the other way. With all the forecasted storms ahead, tomorrow is actually looking pretty clear as it sits currently. Sunny and hot, maybe find yourself at Wildwater West tomorrow. It's half price on Wednesday evenings, but Wednesday is not looking clear as it sits currently. So if we can't get in for half price, how about you get in for free with a four-pack of passes that I'm trying to win you? If you text SLIDE, S-L-I-D-E, to 605-336-1019, this four-pack of passes is good any day of the week after 4 p.m., free entry. Which is twice as good as that Wednesday half-price family fun night. I'm Ethan Jones, the Black Eyed Peas, wondering where is the love after our Kella Land Storm Center update next on Q1019.
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8: Warm and humid with thunderstorms coming in from the southwest overnight. The low by morning, 66. Then tomorrow after the thunderstorms, mostly sunny, not as humid, 90 for high, southwest breeze 5 to 10 miles an hour. Good chance of thunderstorms again Wednesday, Thursday, and Friday. Each day highs in the low 90s. From the Storm Center, Kella Land TV, I'm Jay Trobeck.

We gon' boogie, oogie, oogie, jiggle, wiggle, and dance like the roof on fire. We gon' drink drinks and take shots until we fall out like the roof on fire. Now, baby, get my booty naked, take off all your clothes and light the roof on fire. Tell them, baby, baby, baby, baby, baby, baby, baby, baby, baby, baby, I'm on fire. I tell her, baby, baby, baby, baby, baby, baby, baby, baby, baby, I'm a fireball.

Right now, it would be about the time I'm telling you to look forward to Ryan Kelly tomorrow morning. But this time, you get to look forward to me. Might as well have a sleepover here at the studio because I'm filling in for her this week. Here's Zara Larsson with Midnight Sun.

0: 1019 with Tame Impala. Tomorrow, we got Weird Al Yankovic's Bigger and Weirder Tour performing at the Denny. I repeat, Weird Al Yankovic is going to be here in Sioux Falls tomorrow at the Denny with Puddles Pity Party. 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A few more weeks before the Lally Cooler Music Festival presented by Market Beat hits the Birdcage. That's coming up July 10th and 11th featuring Jason Derulo, Gavin DeGraw, Bow Wow, and Darius Rucker among some of the bigger names in that lineup. Text WOW, W-O-W to 605-336-1019. You can win two general admission weekend passes to enjoy both days for free. Like Dolores Herman in Sioux Falls just won. Congrats to her. I'm Ethan Jones. Lose Yourself with Eminem. 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
8: After any thunderstorms we have this morning move out, we'll have a mostly sunny day. Not as humid, a high of 90 with a southwest breeze 5 to 10 miles an hour. Then a good chance of thunderstorms again Wednesday and Thursday and Friday and Saturday. It'll be humid those days, highs in the low 90s as well. From the Storm Center at Keller Land TV, I'm meteorologist Jay Trowback.
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9: Look, if you had one shot or one opportunity to seize everything you ever wanted, one moment, would you capture it?

and Alicia Keys, Empire State of Mind. You know I'm not from New York, but that is a timeless piece right there. The Europeans over here for the World Cup, they have really been enjoying Ella Langley's Choosing Texas song right here. So if any of them are still around, here you go.

0: 919 with One Republic, Need Your Love. And before I get out of here for just a couple of hours, since I'm coming right back in the morning to hang out with you in place of Ryan Kelly this week, become a member of our VIP text club so you can get in on the other keyword giveaways that you're missing out on, because we made them secret, special, exclusive, whatever you want to call them, only for the VIPs. 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I'm Ethan Jones. 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It's Hot and Cold with Katy Perry on to midnight next on Q1019.
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6: Early morning thunderstorms ending. Today will be a mostly sunny day, not as humid. A high of 90 with a southwest breeze 5 to 10 miles an hour. But heat and humidity return Wednesday through the weekend. We'll see highs in the low 90s and a chance of thunderstorms each day as well. From the storms, Ira Keller Land TV, I'm meteorologist Jay Trobeck.

Q 101.9. I'm Ethan Jones. It's time for me to say goodbye for, again, just 6 hours. I'm coming right back in the morning. Here's MGK with Cliche. Good night, and soon to be good morning. Tell me.

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4: After any thunderstorms we have this morning move out, we'll have a mostly sunny day. Not as humid, a high of 90 with a southwest breeze 5 to 10 miles an hour. Then a good chance of thunderstorms again Wednesday and Thursday and Friday and Saturday. It'll be humid those days, highs in the low 90s as well. From the Storm Center at Keller Land TV, I'm meteorologist Jay Trowback.

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2: Early morning thunderstorms ending. Today will be a mostly sunny day, not as humid. A high of 90 with a southwest breeze 5 to 10 miles an hour. But heat and humidity return Wednesday through the weekend. We'll see highs in the low 90s and a chance of thunderstorms each day as well. From the storms, Eric Kelleland TV, I'm meteorologist Jay Trobeck.

The National Weather Service in Sioux Falls has issued a severe thunderstorm warning for northwestern Cherokee County in northwestern Iowa, southeastern Lyon County in northwestern Iowa, Osceola County in northwestern Iowa, eastern Sioux County in northwestern Iowa, northeastern Plymouth County in northwestern Iowa, O'Brien County in northwestern Iowa, southeastern Nobles County in southwestern Minnesota until 2:45 a.m. At 1:53 a.m., severe thunderstorms were located along a line extending from near Matlock to near Hospers to near Remsen, moving northeast at 40 miles an hour. Hazard, 60 miles an hour wind gusts. Source, radar indicated. Impact, expect damage to roofs, siding, and trees. Severe thunderstorms will be near Sheldon, Remsen, Hospers, Ashton, Grahamville, and Matlock around 2 a.m. Marcus and Archer around 2:05 a.m. Sibley, Sanborn, and Paulina around 2:10 a.m. Other locations in the path of these severe thunderstorms include Brinkar, Melvin, Hartley, and Ocheden. For your protection, move to an interior room on the lowest floor of a building. To report severe weather, contact your nearest law enforcement agency. They will send a report to the National Weather Service office in Sioux Falls. Torrential rainfall is occurring with these storms and may lead to flash flooding. Do not drive your vehicle through flooded roadways. Repeating, a severe thunderstorm warning has been issued until 2:45 a.m. for the following counties in Iowa, Lyon, Sioux, Cherokee, O'Brien, Plymouth, and

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3: Early morning thunderstorms ending. Today will be a mostly sunny day, not as humid. A high of 90 with a southwest breeze 5 to 10 miles an hour. But heat and humidity return Wednesday through the weekend. We'll see highs in the low 90s and a chance of thunderstorms each day as well. From the storm, Sarah Kelloland TV, I'm meteorologist Jay Trobeck.

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0: 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Sioux Falls weather.
3: After any thunderstorms we have this morning move out, we'll have a mostly sunny day. Not as humid, a high of 90 with a southwest breeze 5 to 10 miles an hour. Then a good chance of thunderstorms again Wednesday and Thursday and Friday and Saturday. It'll be humid those days, highs in the low 90s as well. From the Storm Center at Keller Land TV, I'm meteorologist Jay Trobeck.

Yeah, right, picture that with a Kodak. Or better yet, go to Times Square, take a picture of me with a Kodak. 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And tonight, let's enjoy life.

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3: Early morning thunderstorms ending. Today will be a mostly sunny day, not as humid. A high of 90 with a southwest breeze 5 to 10 miles an hour. But heat and humidity return Wednesday through the weekend. We'll see highs in the low 90s and a chance of thunderstorms each day as well. From the storm, Sarah Kellerland TV, I'm meteorologist Jay Trowback.

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8: Scattered showers and thunderstorms rolling east this morning. High today, 90, mostly sunny, and a west wind at 5 to 10. More storms in the forecast late tonight. Well, after midnight, low temperature 67. We'll be dealing with some of those tomorrow morning. Our high tomorrow, 91. More thunderstorms later in the week. From the Storm Center at Kibble Land TV, I'm meteorologist Brian Karstens.

hate to give the satisfaction asking how you're doing now. 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
1: 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Good morning. I'm Ethan Jones. It has been a whole 6 hours since you've heard from me last. I'm filling in for Ryan Kelly the rest of this week. I've got a Red Bull. Let's get this morning started with the Keloland Storm Center update.
0: 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Sioux Falls weather.
2: After more scattered thunderstorms overnight, another very warm day today. Our high temperature near 90 with a west wind at 5 to 10. For tonight, low temperature 67. Late night thunderstorms are expected. We'll carry some of those into tomorrow morning. High on Wednesday, right around 91. More storms later in the week. From the Storm Center at Keloland TV, I'm meteorologist Brian Karstens.
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4: From the Kelo.com News Center, I'm Kristen Tyler. The Sioux Falls Police Department is asking for the public's help in finding a missing 11-year-old. Police say Tristan Oakland was last seen riding a black bicycle in the 900 block of South Cleveland Avenue. He's described as 5 feet tall, about 100 pounds, with black hair and brown eyes. He was last seen wearing a black shirt and shorts, a white hat, and blue shoes. Anyone with info is asked to contact Sioux Falls Police. Once again, a reminder from the Attorney General about scams after storm damage. Marty Jackley says it's good practice to reach out to a licensed contractor and to avoid quick fixes from companies that aren't reputable. The Better Business Bureau is a good place to start your search, according to the AG. Five athletes have been named by Argus Leader as finalists for Boys Athlete of the Year. Basketball and football player Sam DeGroot, three-sport athlete Brody Schaefer, and soccer and track athlete Brady Stamper all representing Sioux Falls Lincoln. Brandon Valley is being represented by cross-country and track athlete Micah Peters and offensive lineman Hudson Parliament. Voting is open online through Friday night. From the Kelo.com News Center, I'm Kristen Tyler.
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live of this hour, I'm kicking off my first keyword giveaway with Lally Cooler tickets. Big names coming to the Birdcage in July. Darius Rucker, Bow Wow, Jason Derulo, Gavin DeGraw. I'm winning you tickets around the 45 of this hour.

0: Q1019 with Rihanna and Calvin Harris. Weather forecasts have been making it feel like a hopeless place here so far this summer. Let's see if we're getting a good day today.
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2: Scattered showers and thunderstorms rolling east this morning. High today, 90, mostly sunny, and a west wind at 5 to 10. More storms in the forecast late tonight, well after midnight. Low temperature 67. We'll be dealing with some of those tomorrow morning. Our high tomorrow, 91. More thunderstorms later in the week. From the Storm Center at Kimbleland TV, I'm meteorologist Brian Karstens.
3: 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Senator Mike Rounds is touring extreme.

0: He's described as 5 feet tall, about 100 pounds, with black hair and brown eyes. He was last seen wearing a black shirt and shorts, a white hat, and blue shoes. Anyone with info is asked to contact Sioux Falls Police. From the Kelo.com News Center, I'm Kristen Tyler.
1: News brought to you by Washington Crossing Senior Living Community, coming to Sioux Falls Westside in 2027. Yeah.

19 with Marshmello and Kane Brown. Kane Brown got hit by a 180-mile-an-hour golf ball in the face, in the ear. He's fine. He did a couple stitches. Here's Sienna Spyro. God.

0: 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And when I think of someone larger than life, I'm thinking of like some of the guests that we'll be getting at the Lally Cooler Music Festival presented by Market Beat. 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I'm hoping to win you 2 general admission weekend passes so you can get out there and enjoy the show both days for free. 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I'm Ethan Jones. I'm filling in for Ryan Kelly this week. 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
1: 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Let's see if we're in the clear today with the weather.
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2: After more scattered thunderstorms overnight, another very warm day today. Our high temperature near 90 with a west wind at 5 to 10. For tonight, low temperature 67. Late night thunderstorms are expected. We'll carry some of those into tomorrow morning. High on Wednesday, right around 91. More storms later in the week. From the Storm Center at Kevilland TV, I'm meteorologist Brian Karstens.
3: From the Kevil.com News Center, I'm Kristen Tyler. Senator Mike Rounds is touring extreme storm damage in Highmore and Huron. He says he's going back to the Senate to work on disaster relief, but recovery starts at the local level. A special session was held by the Hand County Board of Commissioners where they declared the Sunday storms disasters. Once again, a reminder from the Attorney General about scams after storm damage. Marty Jackley says it's good practice to reach out to licensed contractors and to avoid quick fixes from companies that aren't reputable. The Better Business Bureau is a good place to start your search, according to the AG. Two new laws that take effect this week will provide an extra layer of protection for law enforcement offices and judges in South Dakota. They outlaw doxing, the publishing of personal information like home addresses or phone numbers, with the intent of encouraging harassment or threats. The Rapid City Regional Airport continues record-breaking passenger totals. One of the busiest times of the year for the airport is from Memorial to Labor Day, and officials say the hub has seen more than 300,000 people arrive or depart in that time span so far this year. From the Kello.com News Center, I'm Kristen Tyler.
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0: 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I can't stop this feeling like Mother Nature plans on turning such a beautiful day today on its head. I wouldn't put it past her. Let's see what the Kelloland Storm Center knows.
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2: Scattered showers and thunderstorms rolling east this morning. High today, 90. Mostly sunny and a west wind at 5 to 10. More storms in the forecast late tonight. Well, after midnight, low temperature 67. We'll be dealing with some of those tomorrow morning. Our high tomorrow, 91. More thunderstorms later in the week. From the Storm Center at Kelloland TV, I'm meteorologist Brian Karstens.
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0: finalists for Boys Athlete of the Year. Basketball and football player Sam DeGroot, three-sport athlete Brody Schaefer, and soccer and track athlete Brady Stamper, all representing Sioux Falls Lincoln. Brandon Valley is being represented by cross-country and track athlete Micah Peters and offensive lineman Hudson Parliament. Voting is open online through Friday night. From the Kello.com News Center, I'm Kristen Tyler.
1: 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Yeah.

19 with Benson Boone. And coming up in a little less than 7 minutes, catch my coupon offer for you to ensure that your 4th of July party doesn't suck. 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

0: 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I'm really liking that song the more I hear it. 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

Q1019 with the All-American Rejects. We're looking at our 250th birthday for America. And like the last couple of weeks, town-wide celebrations are still going on all over the place, almost consistently through to the end of the month. Starting tomorrow, running through the holiday begins Centerville's Tornado Days, starting in the evening tomorrow with a public art dedication at 5 and a baseball game at 7. Here's

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1: Yesterday was the hot day. Even throughout the storms in the forecast, we're looking at a warm week. Let's get a Kelloland Storm Center update.
0: Q-1019, Sioux Falls weather.
2: After more scattered thunderstorms overnight, another very warm day today. Our high temperature near 90 with a west wind at 5 to 10. For tonight, low temperature 67. Late night thunderstorms are expected. We'll carry some of those into tomorrow morning. High on Wednesday, right around 91. More storms later in the week. From the Storm Center at Kelloland TV, I'm meteorologist Brian Karstens.
3: Kello.com News Center. I'm Kristen Tyler. Senator Mike Rounds is touring extreme storm damage in Hymar and Huron. He says he's going back to the Senate to work on disaster relief, but recovery starts at the local level. A special session was held by the Hand County Board of Commissioners where they declared the Sunday storms disasters. Over 216,000 South Dakotans are expected to travel this Independence Day week, according to AAA. That's despite the rising costs of gasoline, hotels, and airfare. A record-breaking 72.2 million Americans are expected to travel at least 50 miles from home over the 4th of July holiday. The Sioux Falls Police Department is asking for the public's help in finding a missing 11-year-old. Police say Tristan Oakland was last seen riding a black bicycle in the 900 block of South Cleveland Avenue. He's described as 5 feet tall, about 100 pounds, with black hair and brown eyes. He was last seen wearing a black shirt and shorts, a white hat, and blue shoes. Anyone with info is asked to contact Sioux Falls Police. From the Kello.com News Center, I'm Kristen Tyler.
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He's at the Sioux Falls Humane Society waiting for you. Here's Bruno Mars.

Q1019 with Jason Derulo. He's headlining the Lally Cooler presented by Market Beat at the Birdcage in a couple of weeks. That's July 10th and 11th, a Friday and Saturday. He's your Saturday night headliner with Gavin DeGraw. 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You could win two general admission weekend passes and get in both days for free. Figured I'd help you out a little bit.

Q1019 with Olivia Dean. I think what you need is to check out our latest Crockett Corner. Your afternoon drive home buddy, Ray Crockett, talked to Darren Smith, who's with the Lally Cooler I was just talking about. Had a great discussion about this upcoming 2-day concert. 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

0: Q1019 with Dominic Fike. We're clocking in this morning. The sun is out. The temps are rising. It's not very often this summer so far that I feel confident we could enjoy a day of Wild Water West today. Yeah, I can't be too optimistic about tomorrow just yet, though. Wednesday evenings, you get family fun night at Wild Water West with half-price entry after 4 p.m., but that's only if the weather's good. So take the safe bet and try for this four-pack of passes from us that are good any evening of the week. Four free entries to Wild Water West, whenever it works best for you, if you text SLIDE, S-L-I-D-E, to 605-336-1019. SLIDE. You can't call yourself wild until you've gone down the two tall ones. I'm Ethan Jones. I'm filling in for Ryan Kelly this week. We're coming back to Zara Larsson with Midnight Sun next on Q1019.
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3: Scattered showers and thunderstorms rolling east this morning. High today, 90, mostly sunny, and a west wind at 5 to 10. More storms in the forecast late tonight. Well, after midnight, low temperature 67. We'll be dealing with some of those tomorrow morning. Our high tomorrow, 91. More thunderstorms later in the week. From the Storm Center at Kibble Land TV, I'm meteorologist Brian Karstens.

Q1019. I was just looking up something relevant to say about Zara Larsson, and when I Googled her, a couple of dolphins flew across my screen. I don't know, check that out. Here's TLC with No Scrubs.

0: 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If you're one to partake in our keyword giveaways, but you haven't won much of anything yet, maybe our VIP text club could treat you better. It's another way for you to win stuff from us. 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And after that, congratulations, you're a member of our VIP text club. I'm sure you'll be hearing from us soon. I'm Ethan Jones, your nighttime guy covering for Ryan Kelly this week. Other than a little six-hour intermission, I've basically been here since last night. We're getting back to the variety with MGK. It's Cliche, next on Q1019.
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0: 101.9 with Ella Langley. I'm Ethan Jones. We're running up on the end of our time together this morning, but don't go anywhere. Leave that dial locked right where it is, like how Ray Crockett says. Chris Calhoun's coming to switch me places in just a bit. He's your daytime drive, and over lunchtime, be listening to Calhoun at noon so you can try to win some Great Shots gift cards from him. He's the only DJ out of all of us doing this. The stuff you're winning from Calhoun at noon, you can't win any other time with any other DJ. We'll grab a Kello Landstorm Center update and get back to the Black Eyed Peas next on Q101.9.
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4: After more scattered thunderstorms overnight, another very warm day today. Our high temperature near 90 with a west wind at 5 to 10. For tonight, low temperature 67. Late night thunderstorms are expected. We'll carry some of those into tomorrow morning. High on Wednesday, right around 91. More storms later in the week. From the Storm Center at Kemmelland TV, I'm meteorologist Brian Karstens.
5: Gotta get dip. Gotta get dip. Gotta get dip.

Q101.9. I'm Ethan Jones. Thank you for your ears this morning. I'll see you again tomorrow, same time. It's time for Chris Calhoun to take over. Here's Meghan Trainor. See ya.

0: Q1019 B-O-B with Haley Williams. That's Airplanes. Good morning. I'm Chris Calhoun. Hope your Tuesday's off to a great start. We've been talking about the concert all summer, and it's finally here at the Premier Center tonight. Q1019 welcomes Weird Al Yankovic along with Puddle's Pity Party. 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

0: Q1019, Alex Warren and his latest That's Fever Dream. I'm Chris Calhoun. Lunch hour is still a little ways away, but we're getting ready for it. Great Shots bringing you Calhoun at noon today. We'll be giving away a $20 gift card to Great Shots during the lunch hour. 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
3: 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Sioux Falls weather.
4: Scattered showers and thunderstorms rolling east this morning. High today, 90. Mostly sunny and a west wind at 5 to 10. More storms in the forecast late tonight. Well, after midnight, low temperature 67. We'll be dealing with some of those tomorrow morning. Our high tomorrow, 91. More thunderstorms later in the week. From the Storm Center at Kimberland TV, I'm meteorologist Brian Karstens.

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Ray Crockett talked with Darren Smith. He's with Lally Cooler. Great discussion about the upcoming 2-day music festival. Coming to the Birdcage in

0: 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I'm Chris Calhoun, and we are teaming up with 49th Street Liquor for a great coupon this week. 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

0: Iowa Con. That's the Great Divide. I'm Chris Calhoun. Calhoun at Noon just minutes away from Great Shots this week. 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Marissa, thanks for listening to us over your lunch break. 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
9: Plenty of sunshine for today. We'll have a high temperature of 90, west winds 5 to 15 miles per hour. We'll have to watch for some overnight showers and thunderstorms as we fall to 67 for an overnight low. Some of those may spill over into tomorrow, otherwise partly cloudy, remaining hot with a high temperature of 91. From the Kelloland Live Doppler Storm Center, I'm Scott Muntz.

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fly on my drive to the top. I've been out of shape, taking out the box, I'm an astronaut. I blasted off the planet, rock to cause catastrophe, and it matters more because I had it. Now I had, I thought about wreaking havoc on an opposition. Kind of shocking, they want a static with precision. 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

0: Caroline, Ella Langley, that's Jews in Texas. 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
3: Mostly sunny skies in our forecast for today with a high temperature of 90, west winds 5 to 15 miles per hour. We do have a chance for a couple of overnight showers, thunderstorms, 67 are low. Some of those may spill over into tomorrow, otherwise partly cloudy, remaining hot with a high of 91. From the Kelloland Live Doppler Storm Center, I'm Scott Muntz.

1019 Calhoun at noon and our $20 Great Shots gift card giveaway. 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You have till about 1:30 to text this into us. The word is shots, like great shots, S-H-O-T-S, shots. Text it at the 605-336-1019. Good luck to you. Here's Harry Styles. It's American Girls.

for you, I guess you're getting everything you want. 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

0: 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Ryan Lewis, it's Thrift Shop, and the big concert is tonight. We've been talking about it all summer. We've been giving away a bunch of tickets, and now it's finally here. Weird Al Yankovic, Puddles of Pity Party at the Denny tonight. There are still some tickets left. You can pick those up at Q1019FM.com. 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

0: Q1019, Zara Larson. It's Midnight Sun. Good afternoon. I'm Chris Calhoun. Happy 4th of July week to you. The big day Saturday. You're going to hear more and more fireworks each and every night as we get closer to the 4th, celebrating America's 250th birthday this year. I think I heard a few fireworks off in the distance last night when I was out for my late night walk around the neighborhood. They were a little ways away, probably out in the country someplace, but yeah, somebody was already shooting them off. Happy 4th of July week to you from all of us here at Q1019. If you do have friends and family in town looking for something fun to do, take them to Wild Water West. Perfect weather for that this week, right? And Wednesdays are family fun nights, 4 p.m. until close. 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We do it every Wednesday night all summer long. 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Text that to 605-336-1019. 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
5: Q1019, Sioux Falls weather.
6: Plenty of sunshine for today. We'll have a high temperature of 90, west winds 5 to 15 miles per hour. We'll have to watch for some overnight showers and thunderstorms as we fall to 67 for an overnight low. Some of those may spill over into tomorrow, otherwise partly cloudy, remaining hot, with a high temperature of 91. From the Keloland Live Doppler Storm Center, I'm Scott Munns.

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0: 101.9 Ella Langley. That's Choosing Texas. I'm Chris Calhoun. Ray Crockett in After 3. He's got a big show for you, giving away more of those evening passes to Wild Water West, getting into the Lally Cooler Festival, telling you about a great coupon with 49th Street Liquor and so much more. It's Ray Crockett After 3 on Q101.9. I've got some pitbull coming up. Meghan Trainor, Mumford & Sons, all on the way from Q101.9.
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4: Q1019, Sioux Falls weather.
5: Mostly sunny skies in our forecast for today with a high temperature of 90, west winds 5 to 15 miles per hour. We do have a chance for a couple of overnight showers, thunderstorms, 67 are low. Some of those may spill over into tomorrow, otherwise partly cloudy, remaining hot with a high of 91. From the Kelloland Live Doppler Storm Center, I'm Scott Muntz.

1019, Ray Crockett with you on this Tuesday afternoon. It is a beautiful 87 degrees in downtown Sioux Falls. Much better than yesterday, but still, just be careful out there. It's time to have some fun. It's Harry Styles now on Q1019.

Review 1019. Here's a trend that needs to come to a stop immediately. Olivia Rodrigo says, I've been to certain concerts and certain festivals where the people wear diapers so they can be up in the front of the show. And that experience, well, let's just say I can smell them. That's never good. Here she is.

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0: Q1019, Alex Warren and Fever Dream. Now, tomorrow, it's family night out at Wild Water West with us. It's half price to get in after 4 o'clock. Now, got to make sure you're watching Wild Water West Facebook page. All right, I'm looking at the forecast for tomorrow, and there is some chances of rain. And if they close, they always post on the Facebook page. All right, so make sure you're following their Facebook page to let you know if things get closed. And if not, it's half price to get in after 4. We got some stuff to give away as well, so make sure you grab that swimsuit, a towel, and some sunscreen. Come out and have some fun. I also have some passes to give away. If you'd like 4 evening passes, you can use any time this summer. Text SLIDE, S-L-I-D-E, to 605-336-1019. Those passes could be yours. Tayo Cruz and Ludacris are coming up on Q1019.
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3: Q1019, Sioux Falls weather.
4: Plenty of sunshine for today. We'll have a high temperature of 90, west winds 5 to 15 miles per hour. We'll have to watch for some overnight showers and thunderstorms as we fall to 67 for an overnight low. Some of those may spill over into tomorrow, otherwise partly cloudy, remaining hot with a high temperature of 91. From the Keloland Live Doppler Storm Center, I'm Scott Munns.

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Q1019, another big set right in front of you to make your day that much better. Right now, it's the latest from Dexter and the Moonrocks. 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

0: Q1019, Rihanna and Rude Boy. Don't be a rude boy. Don't do it. All right. It's don't be an Ethan Jones. No, I'm kidding. He's a great guy. Just kidding. Yeah, he'll be back in tomorrow morning. He's filling in for Ryan all weekend long and getting ready for the 4th of July. So make sure you tune in tomorrow morning. Hit him on the air and he'll get you into work. Now, in the meantime, I got some weekend passes for Lolly Cooler. Coming to the Birdcage July 10th and 11th. If you want two general admission weekend passes, text WOW, W-O-W. For like Bow Wow? Yeah. He'll be there Saturday night, by the way. 605-336-1019 is where you want to text that to. Again, that's WOW. You'll be a winner like Esperanza Mace and Dolores Herman of Sioux Falls. 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
1: Q1019, Sioux Falls weather.
2: Increasing cloudiness with the chance for some thunderstorms after midnight tonight. Some of these storms may be strong to severe, so be sure to stay weather aware overnight. We'll have a low of 67 and a south wind at 10 to 20 miles per hour. Breezy on Wednesday, some morning thunderstorms, otherwise partly cloudy and hot with a high of 91. Then 92 on Thursday, partly cloudy with a few more thunderstorms possible. From the Storm Center at Kelvin TV, I'm meteorologist Adam Root.

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Q1019, another big set right in front of you to get yourself on your way home. Taylor Swift's coming up, Maroon 5, Christina Aguilera, and Charlie Puth are all part of it. But right now we're taking a house tour with Sabrina Carpenter. Hope you like cookies. It's Q1019.

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I am your ride home, buddy. You concentrate on the streets. I'll bring you more music, more variety. Rosie, Bruno Mars coming up right now. Ed Sheeran, you're perfect on Q1019.

0: 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And we're doing with Throwback 2K Chris Cruz. 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And we're going to be counting them down for you all weekend long. So make sure you tune back in, especially on Friday, starting at 3 with Throwback 2K's 250 countdown, only on Q1019.
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0: 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It is tonight. 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It's going to be a lot of fun. 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
4: 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Sioux Falls weather.
5: Increasing cloudiness as we head into the night with a chance for some thunderstorms after midnight. Some of those storms may be strong to severe.

We'll have a low of 67 and a south wind at 10 to 20 miles per hour. Breezy with morning thunderstorms on Wednesday, partly cloudy and hot otherwise with a high of 91, then 92 on Thursday. Breezy with a chance of a couple of thunderstorms, especially later in the day. From the Storm Center at KELVO WMTV, I'm meteorologist Adam Rutt.

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1: Sioux Falls home for more music, more variety, Q101.9. Now, if you want your kids to do well in school, make sure they keep laughing. Yeah, according to a research journal, laughter helps children learn new tasks. Now, this isn't the first time laughter has been linked to learning. Another study found that college students are better at memorizing lecture if the professor inserts jokes. There you go. Here's Harry Styles.

1019, Pixar's biggest worldwide opening on record happened on June 19th, right here in America, $159.7 million. And of course, I'm talking about Toy Story 5, which has grossed over $585 million worldwide. Taylor Swift is helping out.

0: 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Make sure you take us with you wherever you may be going this summer. 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They're coming up on Q1019.
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1019. Now, according to Dr. Audrey Nelson, if you want your man to open up to you, try just a casual contact, like touching his hair or holding his hands. Also, if you want your guy to talk to you, stand shoulder to shoulder instead of face to face. It's the position that will make him most comfortable and open up to you. He might risk it all. It's Bruno Mars.

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5: Increasing cloudiness with the chance for some thunderstorms after midnight tonight. Some of these storms may be strong to severe, so be sure to stay weather aware overnight. We'll have a low of 67 and a south wind at 10 to 20 miles per hour. Breezy on Wednesday, some morning thunderstorms, otherwise partly cloudy and hot with a high of 91. Then 92 on Thursday, partly cloudy with a few more thunderstorms possible. From the Storm Center at KelvinTV, I'm meteorologist Adam Rutt.

Q1019. Ray Crockett with you, but I'm sliding on out of here. I got more music, more variety, big set right in front of you, though, to make your night better. MGK, Shinedown, and Shawn Mendes are all part of it right now. Latest from Teddy Swims, he's a Mr. Know-It-All on Q1019.